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1: 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Right now you are sleeping, and soon you'll be dead.

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0: Know how you put up.
1: Lots of trauma.
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0: very
2: trauma.
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